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0: Action Radio. Hello, good morning. It's Greg Burns here. How are you doing today? Right, let's continue your Sunday morning. Rolls Royce and Car Wash comes after Paradise from George Ezra.
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0: Action Radio. Hello, good morning. How you doing today? It's Greg Burns here, right, from Go West, King of Wishful Thinking. And Lewis Capaldi is back and he's on great form. His new song, Stay Love, is on the way.
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0: perfect Sunday morning chin, Lewis Capaldi. And Stay Love, right, good morning, how are you today? It's Greg Burns here, let's find out what's going on today. Latest news and weather coming up next at 7 o'clock this morning. Nation
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24: The top stories this hour. England manager Thomas Tuchel insists his side are ready for the challenge of facing Mexico at the Azteca Stadium tomorrow morning. They could face storm delays, a hostile atmosphere and the challenge of playing at altitude. One person who knows the challenge is all too well is former Sheffield Wednesday striker Jack Wissom. He was 20 when he visited there in 1967 on a tour with the Owls.
25: So I think we were apprehensive, but when we got there, we played really well on the first game. We had tons of energy we were sharp and we were clinical in the finishing, and we thought, wow, what was all the fuss about?
24: It kicks off at 1 a.m. tomorrow, UK time. Now, it's unclear if Prince Harry's family will accompany him to the UK at all this coming week. Meghan and their children, Archie and Lilibet, won't be joining him in London after apparently being denied security. The Duke of Sussex is marking the one-year countdown to the Invictus Games in Birmingham. Getting help from the NHS could soon be faster thanks to new AI tools being rolled out in England. The NHS app will soon let you know if you should head to your GP, pop into a pharmacy, go to A&E, or just take care of yourself at home. Staff will also be getting a hand with their paperwork, meaning doctors and nurses can spend more time actually with patients. Donald Trump's declared the love for the US has never been stronger. The president's given a speech to mark the 250th anniversary of American independence, which was delayed by storms. Arthur Fairey's kept the hope of home glory alive in the singles draw at Wimbledon. The British number three came through to beat Belgium Zizou Bergs in five sets. He says he's proud of his performance.
0: First five sets, longest match that I've ever played. First time breaking into the top 100. First, second week in a slam. And all at home, 5 minutes from where I grew up.
24: And a cricket match near Newcastle's had to be abandoned after a runaway bull stormed the playing field and charged at players. Police were called as farmers failed to lure it away by bringing in a cow, but it eventually left on its own.
20: 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Weather.
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24: Cloudy across Scotland, Northern Ireland and parts of Northern England. Warm elsewhere with plenty of sunshine. That's the latest. I'm Abby Simpson. Nation
4: 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From Taylor Dane, Tell It To My Heart, we'll do Girls Aloud, the Brit Award-winning The Promise. And let's continue with the Backstreet Boys. 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Nation.

0: Station Radio The Weeknd, Tears for Fears. Right, good morning. How are you today? Shania Twain is closing up her 12-night residency with Harry Styles. That Don't Impress Me Much is coming up next this morning.
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0: Nation Radio. Good morning. How you doing today? It's Greg Burns here. Right, Amy Winehouse, Rehab to come. And still a huge song from Alex Warren, Ordinary.
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0: 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Good morning. Hope your Sunday's going well. It's Greg Burns here. Obviously, countdown to the big night tonight. Nearly got moved earlier, the England game, but we're on for 1 a.m. Right, Lenny Kravitz is coming up. Nation
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0: Yeah, hello, good morning. Hope your Sunday's going well. Let's bring back some memories for you today. The retro years are coming up after we find out what news and weather we're waking up to next at 9 a.m.
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0: 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Hello, good morning. It's Greg Burns here, right? Alanis Morissette currently in the UK doing some gigs. Ironic continues the retro years next. Nation
1: 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What's everyone talking about?
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0: Nation Radio at the weekend. Good morning. How are you today? It's Greg Burns here. Right, the retro years will continue with some classic vintage Kylie on a night like this and some Christina Aguilera coming before 10. Nation
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0: 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It's Greg Burns here. Right, let's get the latest news and weather next at 10. Nation
1: 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I am one of Motunui.
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19: The top stories this hour. England will have to overcome a Mexican home crowd, the altitude and potentially the weather if they're to reach the World Cup quarterfinals. But fans who've made the trip are confident Thomas Tuchel's side will cope with whatever comes their way.
20: I like our chances. I think a lot of things made about the difficult conditions, let's just say. But if we survive the first 20 minutes, it will be fine.
21: Come on, England!
19: The match kicks off at 1am tomorrow UK time. Now, it looks like Prince Harry could be coming to the UK alone next week. Meghan and his children were due to join him, but a row over what security will be available is throwing that into doubt. The Duke of Sussex is coming to mark a year until the Invictus Games in Birmingham. And getting help from the NHS could soon be faster thanks to new AI tools being rolled out in England. The NHS app will soon let you know if you should head to your GP, pop into a pharmacy, go to A&E, or just take care of yourself at home. Doctors and nurses will also be getting a hand with paperwork so they can spend more time actually with patients.
6: Now for the news here in Wales. A man accused of trying to murder his ex-girlfriend by deliberately crashing a car has appeared before magistrates. 24-year-old Owen Rees-Jones is alleged to have purposefully crashed into a telegraph pole near Capel Banger on Tuesday. He'll appear at Swansea Crown Court next month. After a rise in animal neglect, RSPCA Cymru says it's in the midst of a capacity crisis. New statistics show there were nearly 5,000 cases of animal cruelty in Wales. Jill Hillen is from the charity.
21: We are prioritising these neglect and cruelty calls that come to us. The summer months are the busiest time for us at the moment. So along, you know, ourselves, behaviourists, rehabilitation, our rehoming teams, you know, they're all working tirelessly to help as many animals as possible.
6: And new Cardiff University research says athletes have a key part to play in tackling climate change within sport. It says competitors are already noticing the impact of extreme weather and expect more local competitions and eco-friendly travel in the future.
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0: Whether it's a late breakfast for you, an early brunch, I always kind of wonder where one stops and the other one begins. It's almost time for 11 C's. That's on the way. Hang on in there. And then we can have early lunch, some dinner, some tea, a bit of supper later. Oh, yeah, that's my perfect Sunday. Tony Shepherd here. This is Nation.
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17: Top stories this hour. Some schools in England are allowing pupils to come in later tomorrow. It's to allow them to watch the Three Lions try to reach the World Cup quarterfinals, which doesn't kick off in Mexico until 1 a.m. our time. There are already concerns about altitude and the weather, but Thomas Tuchel says his team are ready.
18: I felt, for example, a slight headache in the hotel room through the day. Didn't sleep as well as the days before, but nothing that you cannot adapt. I think the players felt it in the first minutes of the training session, and the longer it went, they could cope with it better.
17: Getting help from the NHS could soon be faster thanks to new AI tools being rolled out in England. The NHS app will soon let you know if you should head to your GP, pop into a pharmacy, go to A&E or just take care of yourself at home. Staff will also get a hand with their paperwork, meaning doctors and nurses can spend more time actually with patients. And a standoff over security means Prince Harry will visit London without his wife and children next week. It's unclear though if Meghan Archie and Lilibet will join him elsewhere in the UK.
19: Now for the news here in Wales. A man has appeared in court accused of trying to kill his ex-partner in a car crash. 24-year-old Owen Rees-Jones allegedly intentionally crashed a vehicle into a telegraph pole on the A44 near Capel Banger on Tuesday. He'll appear at Swansea Crown Court next month. RSPCA Cymru says it's in the midst of a capacity crisis as cases of pet neglect shoot up in recent years. New statistics show there were nearly 5,000 cases of animal cruelty in Wales. Jill Hillen from the charity says dogs are most at risk of abandonment.
7: So our frontline officers are seeing firsthand this level of cruelty on a daily basis. You know, that we're getting these reports that, you know, from beatings, deliberate harm. It's really concerning to see so much of it.
19: And there's a call for urgent climate action in sport, as a new Cardiff University report says athletes could play a major role in making the industry more sustainable. Researchers found that sports stars are already seeing changes from extreme weather.
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19: Warm and hazy spells of sunshine with light winds, low cloud lingering around coasts, highs of 25 Celsius. That's the latest. I'm Emma Smith.
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24: American Independence Day yesterday. So we thought this weekend our theme should be American hits. So Kings of Leon soon, Diana Ross, and this right now from...

0: for spending your weekend with us. 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

0: do love that song. Eurythmics and Love is a Stranger. It does sound like they're just lugging heavy furniture around. You know, Dave and Annie just having a shift around in the, you know, the two up, two down. Here, can you just grab the other end of that wardrobe, Annie? Ooh, thank you. Love is a Stranger on Nation Radio. We're in the 80s here on our 80s takeover. Mike getting in touch asking for a great 80s request. It's a bit of an Aussie anthem, in fact, and I'll play it for you next. 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

0: Love that. More of the good stuff from the 80s on the way, just moments away from now. 7 days a week, it's the 80s takeover from midday. 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
1: 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Squishmallow Squad, get us underway. Oh, strong header from Maui. Straight to Boyle on the wing. Here comes Gordon. It's a goal!
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14: The top stories this hour. Some schools in England are allowing pupils to come in later tomorrow. It's to allow them to watch the Three Lions trying to reach the World Cup quarter-finals, which doesn't kick off until 1am our time. There are already concerns about altitude and the weather. Susanna Goshko is the UK's ambassador to Mexico.
15: It usually comes and you get a really strong burst of rain and then it goes. I know that they've been preparing for this, but I would imagine that the plan will be that if the weather gets in any way problematic, dramatic because of lightning or anything, they'll obviously have to suspend the game for a little bit. We'll follow all the instructions of the authorities and then we'll go again.
14: But despite the challenges that face them, Thomas Tuchel says his team are ready.
0: I felt, for example, a slight headache and in the hotel room through the day, didn't sleep as well as the days before, but nothing that you cannot adapt. I think the players felt it in the first minutes of the training session, and the longer it went, they could cope with it better.
14: Pubs will be able to stay open until 5 a.m. tomorrow for fans who want to watch. In other news now, getting help from the NHS could soon be faster thanks to new AI tools being rolled out in England. The NHS app will soon let you know if you should head to your GP, pop into a pharmacy, go to A&E or just take care of yourself at home. Staff will also get a hand with their paperwork, meaning doctors and nurses can spend more time actually with patients. A standoff over security means Prince Harry will visit London without his wife and children next week. It's unclear, though, if Meghan, Archie and Lilibet will join him elsewhere in the UK. Mercedes' Kimi Antonelli goes from pole position for this afternoon's British F1 Grand Prix. After winning the sprint race 2, Lewis Hamilton starts third as he chases a 10th win on his home circuit and his second this season. And a cricket match near Newcastle's had to be abandoned after a runaway bull stormed the playing field and charged at players. Police were called as farmers failed to lure it away by bringing in a cow, but it eventually left on its own.
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14: Cloudy across Scotland, Northern Ireland and parts of Northern England. Warm elsewhere with plenty of sunshine. That's the latest. I'm Abby Simpson.
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1: Good afternoon, I'm Tony Shepherd, and well, because it was American Independence Day yesterday, we thought we'd play some big American hits this weekend. Britney soon for you, Luther Vandross, and first,
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0: 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Are you?

0: As dear old Barry Norman would say, why not? Bruno Mars, I Just Might on Nation Radio. Well, have a lovely rest of your afternoon. Stick around with us. More great songs on our American-themed weekend. Mark Collins is next with you. It's the Nation Network Chart Show with Foxy from 4. 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

0: Alison Moyet on Nation Radio for this Sunday afternoon with All Cried Out. And before that, the current song from Lewis Capaldi. It's called Stay Love. I was wondering the other day, I wonder if anybody, and I'm sure there's somebody in the world, who has stayed up wherever they live to watch every single World Cup game so far. And there have been some very, very exciting ones. The Belgians during the week, last week against Senegal. Tonight, you've got Brazil against Norway, which is basically Erling Haaland against Brazil. I can't call that one. And then the big one, of course, 1 a.m. this morning. Are you staying up to watch England against Mexico at the Aztec Stadium in Mexico City? It's going to be tough. There's going to be a very partisan crowd there cheering on the Mexicans. But I'm sure England supporters will be there in full voice as well. All the best to England, who kick off at 1 a.m. this morning against Mexico in the World Cup.
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0: Mr. Know-It-All. It's Teddy Swims on Nation Radio for this Sunday afternoon. Good afternoon, I'm Mark Collins. And we conclude our American weekend in celebration of the 4th of July yesterday with three more huge acts after the news next at 3 o'clock here on Nation Radio. Nation
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18: The top stories this hour. Thousands of England fans are in Mexico City for tonight's last 16 World Cup clash.
19: No doubt about it. No doubt in my mind. Can't wait.
20: I saw the bus come in and I cried. I was crying. I feel more English than Mexican.
21: It's going to be hard, but I think we just got to try and keep a clean sheet for the first 20 minutes.
18: Bad weather is forecast at the Azteca Stadium, where Mexico have only ever lost two competitive matches. Altitude will also be a factor, with the ground more than 7,000 feet above sea level. But England boss Thomas Tuchel insists they're coping.
22: I felt, for example, a slight headache and in the hotel room through the day. Didn't sleep as well as the days before, but nothing that you cannot adapt. I think the players felt it in the first minutes of the training session, and the longer it went, they could cope with it better.
18: The match kicks off at 1 a.m. tomorrow morning. Reform UK's Robert Jenrick says Nigel Farage hasn't broken any rules after reports he failed to declare benefits from a man once convicted of fraud. The Sunday Times is reporting George Cottrell helped the party leader with security and social media staff, but Reform says it was before Mr. Farage became an MP. Pollster Joe Twyman says it's not yet clear how it will affect public opinion.
4: Those people who have yet to make up their mind, or those people who don't have a particularly strong view either way, they can be affected, not just by this on its own, but by the cumulative effect of the series of revelations.
18: The NHS will soon be using more artificial intelligence in England in a bid to improve care and cut waiting lists. £10 billion of funding will be spent on technology over the next 3 years, according to health bosses. A heatwave could be declared in parts of the southeast of England tomorrow, with temperatures forecast to hit 31 degrees Celsius. A week-long alert from health officials came into force yesterday. And a runaway bull has charged at cricket players during a match in a village near Newcastle. The game in Burnup Field had to be abandoned.
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18: Cloudy across Scotland, Northern Ireland and parts of Northern England with rain at times. Elsewhere, plenty of hazy sunshine. That's the latest. I'm Dan Davis.
16: 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American Weekend.
0: And we conclude our American Weekend in celebration of the 4th of July yesterday here on Nation Radio. Starting with a lady born in Missouri.

0: With Break My Stride here on Nation Radio. And before that, I played you Lola Young, of course, with Messy. So the Nation Network chart show will be here from 4 this afternoon with Dr. Fox. Details on that coming up before 4 o'clock. Then from 7 till 9 tonight, Steve Power will be here with Beat Surrender, taking you back to the days of New Wave, New Romantics, Punk, Ska, Two Tone, all that amazing music from the late 70s and early 80s. And then if you've had a bit of a weekend of it, you can chill out with Mark Franklin. He'll be here from 9 with Chilled Nation here on Nation Radio.
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0: Afternoon. Thank you for choosing Nation Radio for this Sunday afternoon. This is Mark Collins playing you Nick Kershaw with Wouldn't It Be Good? And before that, it was Dermot Kennedy and Kiss Me. The Nation Network Chart Show with Dr. Fox will be here from 4 this afternoon. I'll give you details before 4 of which of the 3 years he's going to be counting down those songs from July from. Nation
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2: 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Are you?

0: Roll the clock back to July 2001, and Wheatus and A Little Respect were at 10. Faith Hill and There You'll Be at number 9, her only UK top 10 hit from the soundtrack of the movie Pearl Harbor. It's got a great video as well. And one above at number 8 is OPM. It became, as you can imagine, a bit of a skater anthem here in the UK. Heaven is a Halfpipe, a distinctive sound, bit of hip-hop, bit of punk and a bit of reggae. It was their biggest hit in the UK by a mile. Right, 10, 9, 8 sorted. Coming up at number 7, it's a song about an angel. Not really an angel. Done by Shaggy. It's on the way next.
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0: One with Hearsay and The Way to Your Love at number four, the second single from the British pop group Hearsay, the winners of the UK version of Pop Stars, and it came from their debut album, which was called Pop Stars. They didn't last too long, let's be honest. 10 to 4 is sorted. The three biggest selling songs from 25 years ago are on the way. It's quite a dancey affair. And then at number one, a song that was actually a tribute to Jerry Halliwell from the Spice Girls, believe it or not.
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0: It is Sunday afternoon across the UK, and here come the three biggest selling songs from July 2001. We start at three with DJ Roger Sanchez from his debut studio album, First Contact. and another chance.

0: We've rolled the clock back 25 years. The biggest selling song back in July 2001 was Robbie Williams' Eternity and a double A-side with The Road to Mandalay. The track getting all the airplay back in July 2001, S Club 7 Don't Stop Moving, which ended up as the biggest selling song of the year. And the number one album was The Invisible Band, the third studio album by Scottish rockers Travis. So a look back to 2001 sorted. Let's roll back to 1986. Dr. Fox across
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0: We're heading back 40 years to 1986 this hour. The horrendous Chernobyl nuclear disaster happened. The tragic explosion of the Space Shuttle Challenger. Argentina won the World Cup in Mexico and the big movies, Karate Kid Part 2, Crocodile Dundee, and at number one,

0: roll back 40 years. We're in July 1986 with a brilliant top 10. Sing Our Own Song, UB40 at 10. Amazulu, Too Good To Be Forgotten at number 9. Originally done by the Shy Lights back in 1974, but a bigger hit for Amazulu in 86. And one above at number 8, originally a hit for a band called Shocking Blue back in 1970. It was recovered by Bananarama, and Venus ended up at number 8. Right, 10, 9, 8 sorted. The 7th biggest selling song 40 years ago was from a band from Hull. Get ready to drink cheap.
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9: So the seventh biggest selling song back in July 1986 was Happy Hour and the House Martins. The first time we ever got to know a bloke called Norman.

0: such a great song. Sly Fox and Let's Go All The Way was the fourth biggest selling song 40 years ago, back in July 1986. So, 10 to 4 sorted. The three biggest selling songs from 40 years ago are on the way. Right, a couple of Brits in there, and then a superstar at number one who we have already heard from today. You can probably work out.
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0: Back to July 1986, 40 years ago, Madonna. Papa Don't Preach was the biggest selling song, the track that was getting all the airplay all those years ago. Peter Gabriel, Sledgehammer, a timeless track, and the number one album, Madonna again, True Blue, the biggest album of the year, best-selling album of the 80s by a female artist. 86 is sorted. Let's roll on back to 1992 for our final act.
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0: We are back in July 1992 with James Michael Aloysius Bradford, better known to you and me as Jimmy Nail. A brilliant actor. Obviously, he was Oz in Alvida Zane Pett, in that detective series Spender, and in Crocodile Shoes, but there is his biggest song as a singer. Jimmy Nail Ain't No Doubt ended up at number 4 34 years ago. The three biggest selling songs, a couple of huge American stars were on the way, and an Anglo-Swedish affair ended up at number 1. I'll explain more in just a moment.
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0: And here come the three biggest selling songs from July 1992. And we start at number 3 with a story of Hazard from Richard Marx. Well, so the story goes, after he finished recording it, his wife, who was Dirty Dancing actress Cynthia Rhodes, had a listen and said, that is a hit. Now, he disagreed and confessed to an audience afterwards that he included it on his album Rush Street just to prove that she was wrong. Anyway, 4 months later, he goes, Hazard was number 1 in 13 countries and I was annoyed. Now, let's be honest, Richard. You weren't that annoyed, let's be clear.

0: 4 years to July 1992. And the number one selling song was the ABBA-esque EP, a four-track EP done by Erasure. And from it, there's Take a Chance. The number one airplay track was Take That and It Only Takes a Minute. The number one album, Back to Front, the first compilation by Lionel Richie.
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0: 3 hours, 3 years and three top tens. 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Your Sunday evening continues with another amazing set of tunes. 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
12: 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Thank you, Foxy, for another brilliant Nation Network chart show. Off we go again then. 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

0: Smiles, Boomtown Rats, Beat Surrender on Nation Radio. Here's the deal. If there's a song you'd like to hear one Sunday evening that reminds you of those halcyon days gone by that we call Beat Surrender, all you need to do is drop me a WhatsApp anytime you fancy during the week. I'll pick them up. 07740938500 is the WhatsApp number. Tell us who you are, where you are, what's the song you'd like to hear, and maybe any story behind it. And it'll go on a post-it note in the Tupperware box. Then one Sunday it'll rise to the top of the pile and get played like a one-hit wonder from the Body Snatchers next. Nation
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0: couple of evergreen classics on Beat Surrender, Happy House, Susie and the Banshees, and The Damned, and Love Song. Evening, hope you're enjoying the song so far. If you want to have a search for our Facebook page, you should find it. It's called Beat Surrender. It's got the red background in the Target logo, and we gather there on a Sunday evening and have a chat about some of the songs that we play, like the next one from 1977 from Eddie and the Hot Rods.
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0: Hill Backwards off the album Scary Monsters and Super Creeps. It was released as the fourth and final single from the album in March 1981. And before that, Complete Control from The Clash, playing on Beat Surrender, playing you the songs you're not hearing anywhere else on your radio on a Sunday evening. And next, we're back for three Beat Surrender of favourites from 1979.
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0: 1985, one of those songs that was just around in the clubs all summer long. Transex and Living on Video. Before that, the Wild Boys from Duran Duran on Beat Surrender. 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
13: 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Are you?

0: Sexies and Gino, and before that, great to hear it again. A step in the right direction from The Truth, fronted by Dennis Greaves, great musician. If there's a song you'd like to hear one Sunday evening, just drop me a WhatsApp, 07740938500. On the way next, one from Toya you don't hear very often, and that classic from The Cure. Nation Radio.
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13: 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I'm Mark Franklin. 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We call this Chilled Nation. 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